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2: Thanks for spending time on a Would You Rather Wednesday with Jimbo and Cassio this morning. We appreciate you very much for jumping in there and letting us know which side of our dilemma that you would like to take and why. 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
1: 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We appreciate you very much for jumping in there and letting us know which side of our dilemma that you would like to take and why. 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
1: Jimbo, I want to read this tweet. I didn't see it until last night. Somebody tweeted, their Twitter name is A Real Cupcake.
2: A Real Cupcake.
1: Which is a great Twitter name.
2: It is.
1: What's your Twitter name, A Real Cupcake? they say, Cup, K-U-P is their short name, but they say, I listen to Jimbo and Cassio on the radio in the mornings and just now saw what Cassio looks like. Got to say, it's definitely not what I was expecting. Now,
2: well, what does that mean?
1: Me and you get this all the time. Every yes. time we're out in public, Trash Pandas game, a remote at a car lot, at the meat truck, wherever we're at, somebody inevitably will walk up to either me or you or both and go, y'all don't look like what I thought.
2: I know. And I know. Look, I've been doing this for 41 years. This is my 41st year. And I still have not figured out what to say to that.
1: I tweeted it out. I put it on. I tweeted it out and put it on Facebook. we want to know, have you seen us? And did it, you know, was it, how far off was it from what you had in your mind?
2: Yeah.
1: What did you think we looked like? That's always my question is, they go, you don't look like what I thought. And I go, what do you think I look like? And they just go,
2: I don't know.
1: Well, not that.
2: Right. Exactly.
1: I don't know if it's.
2: Because radio's always been theater of the mind. In other words, we're just talking and you can't see us. So you're picturing two talking heads.
1: Right.
2: And you might listen to us for a year solid on the way to work or wherever. And now you've formed an absolute opinion in your mind about how we look. And then you see us. And the whole theater of the mind just falls apart. The curtains come down, the walls fall in, and you're like, your mind is blown. And so you say something like, man, you didn't look like what I thought you'd look like.
1: McCown says, I think Jimbo is the only one who sounds like he looks.
2: Oh, really? Oh, thank you. I think that's a compliment. I hope it is.
1: You sound like you look.
2: Unless I sound like a dork, and I look like one, too. but thank you,
1: at least
2: sir.
1: You're matching his theater of the mind.
2: His expectations, I must have hit it.
1: It's a little different now than when me and you both first started, of course, because now with the invention and onslaught of social media, we have videos posted every now and then.
2: And we use that a lot. We do a lot of in-studio Facebook Lives and so forth. I think we did a whole couple of long segments from the beach in our Lazy River race.
1: Yeah. John Beverly, he says, I've been listening and seeing y'all both since Birmingham days, so no surprises here.
2: Well, John's also been here to the studio. We've seen him in person many times.
1: He didn't look like what I thought.
2: He didn't look. Yeah, I'd say that to some of you listeners. There's a couple of you that don't look like what I was picturing, too.
1: When they go, hey, man, pleasure to meet you. We're friends. I'm like, what's your name on social media? And they'll tell me. I go, huh.
2: Oh, see? But, and you had your opinion on.

0: how they looked, and now you met them.
1: Yes.
0: There's several times a month you and I will be on social media going, oh, well, this guy didn't look like we thought.
1: Right. Yeah, that's not. If I saw that guy out in public, that's not.
0: I would never have thought that was so-and-so.
1: Dakota Matheny says both were about what I expected. About what I expected.
0: Well, that I don't know how to take that.
1: Tweet us, snap us, Facebook us. We want to hear from you. It's up where you can call us right now, 256-534-9595. I always joke, hey, I'm probably fatter than I sounded. You always think that means that you look older than you sound.
0: Older than I sound.
1: But we want to hear from you because it's a fascinating part of radio is the theater of the mind, and we're the only people in the world that get it, that get, you don't look like what I thought.
0: Right. And Matt, what? It murders my head.
1: Matt Kennedy says, I picture Jimbo looking kind of like Brian from Family Guy. No, that's me.
0: Brian from Family Guy.
1: That's me.
0: That's the dog, isn't it?
1: No. Oh, no. Is Brian the dog?
0: Yeah.
1: Oh, yeah. I was thinking of the kid.
0: So I'm a dog to him.
1: What's the son?
0: Chris.
1: Yeah. I look like Chris. You can't wait, you were Brian the dog at Halloween.
0: Yeah. But I had a mask on to make me look like a dog. You went as Peter Griffin and pulled it off. I think we both had a successful Halloween that year.
1: Charlie Scott says not staff, but I met BBJ with Casio and she didn't look like what I was expecting. Big Judy, big booty Judy. Yeah, she gets that a lot. You've seen that.
0: Yeah.
1: Okay. They go, you're BBJ?
0: Uh-huh.
1: And by the way, I should clear it up since we got a lot of new listeners that always come in and out. Me and you did not give her that name. She gave herself that nickname.
0: I'm so glad you said that because the ladies are super offended whenever we call her Big Booty Judy.
1: And then they go, well, why do you let them call you that?
0: Mm-hmm.
1: She jokingly did it, and it stuck among friends.
0: She named herself Big Booty Judy, ladies. Yes. She named herself that. We had nothing to do with it.
1: Darles Barkley said, same. You imagine them looking so different in your head. But what's the difference? Well, I would like to know if you call 256-534-9595 or comment. I want to know what you picture. That's what I want to know. It ain't that you look different. I know we look different because we get it all the time.
0: I don't think listeners know what they picture.
1: It's not an exact picture.
0: They don't know.
1: It's like a haze.
0: Right. They just have they've formulated what they think it looks like in here. And every time a listener comes in the studio goes, wait, this is it?
1: I was about to say, I think the bottom line is it's just disappointing. You know?
0: Just like meeting us is.
1: Another one of my favorites is when they go, you sound like you do on the radio.
0: Mm.
1: And I always say,
0: well, yeah. I can't sound like anything else.
1: Well, I'm like, if I picked a radio voice, you think I'd pick this one? like this is the one I chose to change it to?
0: We appreciate you all, however you think we look.
1: Yes, and we chime love in. It.
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4: 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You sort through tons of resumes and you get too many so-so applicants. You're just

0: I'll take it.
1: You did get a Dave roll.
0: I'll take it.
1: Will you?
0: I'll take it.
1: Going to our we're getting a lot of social media feedback. Going to our social media at the Rocket 951. You are chiming in on if we look like what you expected. If you've met us, if you haven't met us yet, still tell us what you think we look like. Allie Godsey said, "Always got Mr. Rogers vibes from Jimbo."
0: Mr. Rogers vibes.
1: Yeah.
0: What?
1: Let's see. Heather Wright said, "I met Cassio a couple times, and I agree. Doesn't look like how he sounds. I don't know what I expected though." That's what Heather Wright says. Jessica Young says, "When I started listening, I pictured Jimbo to be exactly what he actually looks like. Cassio, I wasn't expecting the shaved head and beard. You've been doing great on your weight loss, too." Then she says, "There's another radio station I flip to when the guys are airing their ads, and as soon as the person starts talking on the air, I have to change it. I've yet to figure out if it's a female that has smoked their whole life or what." I don't.
0: What are they talking about?
1: I know all our competition, and I don't know who Jessica's talking about. Daniel Velasquez says, "I pictured Jimbo an older guy, but Cassio I pictured a little younger with a full head of hair." Well, he's wrong.
0: Huh. Yeah, no, we shaved it on the air.
1: Janin LaRue says, "I've seen photos of Jimbo and Cassio, so I knew what you looked like. The only thing that surprised me was the intensity in Cassio's eyes. I expected laid back, easygoing. His eyes were alert, taking everything in, almost intimidating."
0: Your eyes?
1: Do I?
0: Where were we? I've never seen you like
1: that. Do I have cold steel eyes?
0: You must.
1: I do.
0: You've got a blank, empty stare.
1: I'm going to start staring at everybody.
0: Hey, Rocket, what do you think?
2: I always imagined Jim Cassio as being like a, you know, kind of like a heavy set screech, walking around with like a boombox, you know?
1: Heavy set screech.
0: Walking around with a boombox.
1: Okay.
2: You know, yeah, kind of cool, but still, you know, got a little heavy set too, and it's okay, because I'm heavy set. It's all good.
1: What about Jimbo?
2: And then, like, Jimbo, I imagine him like a Liam Neeson, but with a drinking problem.
1: You know, like. By the way, nailed it. You nailed both of them.
0: Wow.
1: Gary Dale Anderson said, Gary Dale Anderson said we look like Jim Ross and Jerry the King Lawler. That's the picture here.
0: Sold.
1: Looked.
0: I'll take that. That's the best broadcast.
1: Who do you want to be?
0: Oh, JR all day long.
1: Are you JR?
0: Yes. That's the best broadcast team in history.
1: Am I the king because I'm a little crazier?
0: Yes.
1: Well, buddy, if you think that's a slide.
0: Perfect rules.
1: It's not a slide. We'll take JR and the king.
0: So. All day long.
1: Ricky Washburn said he'd always picture me, and he shared a picture, and it's the kid from Up with his little Boy Scout uniform on.
0: Squirrel. I love it.
1: I could take that.
0: Yeah.
1: Let's see. Trevin Smithy says, if you want me to be honest, Jimbo sounds like he would be more muscular because of such a deep voice.
0: Muscular.
1: And a little shorter, he said.
0: Muscular and shorter. I'm 5'10", which is not tall.
1: Cassio sounds like he would be a little younger and skinnier, no offense, and would have really long hair.
0: See, this is that theater of the mind I was telling you about. This is what he's created in his mind.
1: So he just said I look like Bo Bice.
0: Bo Bice.
1: Somebody shared a picture of a hunter. That is not me. I mean, I would hunt. I've just never.
0: Have you ever hunted one day in your life?
1: No. Never shot an animal.
0: Yeah, me either.
1: I think when I was a young kid, I shot a frog with a BB gun one time.
0: Wait, I take that back. I did shoot a bird with a BB gun.
1: I've shot things with BB guns.
0: Yeah,
1: but
0: I did.
1: That don't count. I shot a squirrel and he literally laughed at me. It literally started chirping at me. He had no interest in my BB gun.
0: It just hit him and bounced off.
1: I hit him dead in the forehead, and I went, "Man, I'm the king of hunting." And then it came back out of its hole and went, "It was mad, son." It was mad.
0: I don't think I've ever heard a squirrel make one sound.
1: Oh, they'll bark at you. Princess Chambers says she thought you looked like Brian from Family Guy too.
0: Brian is a dog, people.
1: Here, I don't know what the... Who's these two guys? Steve Banks said we look like these two guys.
0: That's the two from Smokey and the Bandit.
1: Oh, yeah. I said, which one's which?
0: They run the Coors beer.
1: He said, just go by height, but it really doesn't matter. Nothing personal. You guys rock. I think, I mean,

0: I say myself as 5'11", but in my head, me and you is about the same height.
1: I'm a solid 5'10", always have been.
0: So go comment at the Rocket 951 on Twitter, at the Rocket 951 on Facebook as well. Jonathan Craig says, I agree, they're way more handsome in person than I expected.
1: Thank you, Jonathan.
0: Yeah.
1: Checks in the mail, son.
0: Charlie Thrower from Pennsylvania, he said he thought you sounded like, you look like Matthew McConaughey from Dazed and Confused. All right, all right, all right.
1: What? He was 16.
0: Would you take that?
1: Well, yeah, but I mean, he was 16.
0: Atlee Hank says Chris Farley and Steve Martin.
1: Yeah, I've been told I look like Steve Martin many times.
0: You could do. By the way, if I'd take Chris Farley and Steve Martin,
1: yeah,
0: if that was us. We're not too far off.
1: Let's go as them for Halloween.
0: And Lee Hunt says radio guys are usually round. So Jimbo Wood wasn't what I expected. I love the ending of that. They left off means I am round. And exactly what he expected.
1: Thanks, Lee.
0: Chris Slade said we met you guys once at Hamicon when that was still going on, and I expected Jimbo to have a mustache.
1: A mustache? No.
0: Mustache?
1: I've never had a mustache in my life.
0: Ear Candy Sandy said, y'all's voices are H-O-T hot.
1: Thanks, Sandy.
0: How about that?
1: Thanks, Sandy.
0: Thanks, Sandy. What's going on, Ear Candy Sandy?
1: Just try to sound hot for Sandy.
0: Ear Candy Sandy, what's going on? Here's a little ear candy for you.
1: Huh? Is that your version of ear candy?
0: Yeah.
1: Is that what you do to Judy?
0: How's it going?
1: Hey, Sandy.
0: Hey, Sandy.
1: How you feeling?
0: How you doing, Sandy? Sandy, what's up? Thanks for tweeting us.
1: Hey, Sandy. All right, all right, all right.
0: Hey, Sandy. Nice tweets.
1: Good Lord.
0: What happened? What happened just
1: we
0: now?
1: We lost it while we were trying to seduce Sandy.
0: By the way, that's typical, guys. Somebody said it sounds hot, and we went into a whole new world. I love everybody's calling us fat and ugly and short and old. And one person said our voices are like, what's up, girl?
1: Yeah.
0: What's up, girl? I'll let you boy.
1: Sandy.
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1: Cassio, a family was vacationing in Orange Beach, Alabama.
2: Orange Beach, nice.
1: Yep. A lady named Jerry Guerin had her family down there, and they were playing on the beach, of course, like you do, like you and I did.
2: Come on.
1: And she got a little surprise when she came out of the ocean. She was about to plop down in that comfortable beach chair. She sat in the beautiful white sand of Orange Beach.
2: Yeah.
1: And she saw a snake in her chair.
2: At the ocean?
1: Are you ready for a snake to be in your chair at the beach?
2: I don't think snakes are at the beach.
1: Well,
2: they stop about Montgomery, I feel like.
1: They just stop.
2: Yeah. They're like, ooh, it's hot down there. We're not getting past this.
1: Snakes like hot, though.
2: Maybe Greenville.
1: They like to bake in the sun because they're getting...
2: You fall them.
1: That's it? That's as south as they go?
2: Yeah.
1: What about Op? They've got the Rattlesnake Rodeo in Op.
2: Oh, they do. If you cross... I'll give them to the Bay Bridge. After that, there's no snakes.
1: The Bay Bridge.
2: There's no snakes after that.
1: Tell that to Jerry Guerin, who found one in her beach chair.
2: Well, I felt like you're about to tell me it was really wasn't. It's like an electric eel or something.
1: No, she's...
2: It was a snake?
1: She screamed at the top of her lungs. The dude setting up chairs and umbrellas came over and saw the snake in the chair.
2: Okay.
1: And he was pretty woke to snakes, so he did what you're supposed to do. He relocated
2: it. Throw it in the ocean?
1: No, he relocated it into the dunes.
2: Oh.
1: Right, but you know, the dunes between the...
2: I don't think he lives there.
1: Well, that's where he threw it.
2: They don't like sand.
1: We're not sure of the species, but it was making good use of her lawn, of her beach chair. Umbrella guy, grabbed it and threw it back in the dunes, and Jerry and her family continued their day. The snake did not return.
2: Well, what if it was a sea snake or a reef snake?
1: I don't think they live out of the water. I think they need
2: to
1: stay.
2: Exactly. That's why we don't throw them in the dunes.
1: this one got relocated to the dunes.
2: Do we have a picture?
1: No, there's no picture, which is kind of...
2: Why didn't we get a picture before we threw it into the dunes?
1: A little bit fishy. I know.
2: Excuse me. Relocated.
1: Yeah. Relocated into the dunes.
2: Yeah.
1: No harm, no foul from the cold-blooded beachgoer. Human and reptile were able to enjoy a nice day in the sun after that.
2: How does it get down there? See, in my head, it was her own beach chair. And, you know, it was like in her storage shed, wherever you keep the beach chairs during the winter.
1: You think she accidentally carried the snake down there with her?
2: But you're saying the chair guy came over.
1: Yeah, he came over and removed the snake and threw it in the dunes. So now, the snake has a new house now. If it was living in her utility shed with her beach chairs, it now lives on the beach in Florida.
2: But if it was his chairs, you know, the Holiday Inn Resort, you can bring your own chair, but they have their own chairs as well.
1: Correct.
2: Man, where are they keeping those? I mean, those are out in the open.
1: I think so. Snakes can crawl up in there.
2: Yeah, we'd see across the beach.
1: I don't think in my entire life of beach going, I've ever seen a snake on the beach.
2: That's what I'm saying. Something's weird about this.
1: Well, there was one in Orange Beach. I don't know where he is now.
2: I think it was a sea snake, and they threw it the wrong direction.
1: Hope
2: he washed up and hit her chair.
1: I feel like you'd know a sea snake. It'd have like paddles on it, you know, fins and stuff.
2: Paddles?
1: Like a flat tail to propel them through the water.
2: What's a sea snake? What's a sea snake?
1: I think they're bright and colorful.
2: Coral reef snake?
1: Yeah.
2: Well, they got a lot of...
1: I don't think anything about them is going to make them want to crawl up on the sand and into somebody's chair. I think they're living happy life in the water.
2: What if, you know, every now and then a whale will be on the beach, you know?
1: That's true.
2: Well, something's wrong with it, and it came up on the beach.

0: Every now and then, a whale will be on the beach.
1: We've seen it. They will beach themselves. And stuff.
0: You're right. So will dolphins. They'll beach themselves.
1: So that's what I'm saying. What if a sea snake was sick? He's trying to get somewhere.
0: Well, now he's enjoying life in the dunes in Orange Beach.
1: He likes the water. Y'all throw in the wrong direction.
0: And Jerry Guerin continued her vacation in Orange Beach.
1: Side note, everybody out there, if there's a snake in your chair, take a pic first.
0: Yeah. Oh, yeah.
1: What are we doing?
0: We need to document that on social media.
1: That's what I'm saying. Not like it was running around attacking people.
0: Mm-hmm.
1: It's laying in your chair. Take a pic.
0: It was sunbathing. It was taking a sunbath.
1: Y'all don't know how to get 10 likes on social media. That's take a picture of a snake in a chair on the beach.
0: And there's your stupid news out of Orange Beach, Alabama, here on Rocket 95.1.
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2: I'm News 19 meteorologist Jessica Comito. As we head throughout your Thursday, it's going to be warm and humid for us across the Tennessee Valley. High temperatures today are forecast to reach into the low to mid-80s. Main thing we're going to be monitoring is the potential for scattered downpours out there as the remnants of Tropical Storm Arthur tracks through the region. Isolated thunderstorms will be possible, but we have a greater threat of seeing localized heavy rain from the bands that move through. I'm News 19 meteorologist Jessica Comito with your Weather Authority forecast. We'll be right back.

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0: Rocket 95.1, something wicked new from Breaking Benjamin at 10 minutes after 6 o'clock. It is a Thursday, and it is time for Cassio's Cut.
1: We've just been serving up these new ones all week long. Let's continue it right now. This one's from Motionless and White. It is their brand new one, R.I.P. And it is Cassio's C.U.T. this morning on Rocket 95.1.

0: Rocket 95.1, Jimbo and Cassio and Maria Brink. And in this moment, that is brand new. You've heard it. I just got it yesterday. That is called R.I.P. Featuring guest vocals from Skylar Grey, Cassio.
1: Skylar Grey, nicely done.
0: Yeah.
1: Fun one.
0: How about that? Good stuff. Good morning.
1: Good morning.
0: How's
1: Big
0: the
1: Thursday morning?
0: How's action at the beach yesterday?
1: It was pretty good. Still raining a lot.
0: Oh, is
1: the
0: it
1: beach
0: really?
1: Beach is totally different when it's just rain.
0: Yeah. You always say the famous saying is, "Well, I'd rather be at the beach if it's going to rain."
1: Well, actually, no. Well, that's what you tell yourself on day one.
0: Yeah. Yeah, because we can go to Pier Park and we can go find some. Well, and then we think about Pier Park's outside mall. So, no, not there.
1: Yeah. Day four, you've analyzed the entire Airbnb. You've picked it apart. It's went from your favorite place to stay to you hate it. But we had some windows. You got to take advantage of your windows. You know.
0: Oh, sure. Sure.
1: Yesterday was floating in the pool day, and
0: you were able to at least get outside and do outside things.
1: You gotta attack the windows. You're gonna have to be ready to run in and run out. You know.
0: And you famously, as we've been discussing all week, you are there with your family, which includes your sister and her 16-year-old daughter, who has her best friend there. So you've got two teenagers in the rain at the beach. How's that going?
1: Well, we only got to look at the beach. Double red flag.
0: Ooh.
1: You will be fined if you get in the water yesterday. They sent that alert out.
0: Oh, boy. Fined. So, there's a game changer.
1: So it's just to look at the water. We went and looked at the water, and then we went, let's just stay at the house because there's – it's going to rain. Now we're under a tent. You know, what are we doing? So it's a family outing. I don't know if it's a beach outing with the family, but it is an outing. Mm-hmm. So we got a big Thursday here.
0: Yeah, I hope we're going
1: to continue to share stories.
0: Yeah, I hope we're going to hear some more stories. I hope we're going to hear some more beach stories.
1: We'll see what we got today. We'll see what we got in the chamber today.
0: I'm looking forward to it. Five Finger Death Punch tickets for sure. Cody Brinks and Eva Under Fire joining them at the Orion on Rocktober 7th. Listen up for that. We'll have those sometime before 10 o'clock tonight. And I'm told we perhaps might have a listener pre-party with Eva Under Fire and an acoustic show.
1: Whoa.
0: Mm-hmm. Before the Five Finger Death Punch show. So listen for deets on that. We'll let you know as soon as we know more and the planning. We have till Rocktober, so we've got a minute to get that squared away.
1: Just remember when that show is here, we're going to be going, man, it feels like we've been talking like about this
0: yeah.
1: forever.
0: We're a threat to do that, aren't we?
1: Yeah. And then it's here.
0: Yeah.
1: We also got Luther Green stopping in later today as well. So we've got a lot to do. Hope you join it. Interact with us all morning long. You can tap that app just like a few people have already done and send us a message. We might play that on the air. You can also find us on the phones whenever we have a contest, 256-534-9595. We've also got all the social media waiting on you. So if you want to interact with us that way, go ahead and hit us up.

0: He's at Jimbo Wood. I'm at the Casio Kid and the station. We kept it easy. It's at the Rocket 951.
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1: Rock News brought to you by Metal Max. 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
2: Come on now.
1: Greg Allman, The Music of My Soul, opens today in theaters nationwide.
2: What?
1: Yeah.
2: What is it?
1: Greg Allman, this movie is about his truth-telling, his facing his demons, and songwriting, and every single aspect of Greg Allman's life that you'd want to know if you're an Allman Brothers fan or a Greg Allman fan in general. The closest showtime I can find is in Birmingham on Saturday. It may be well worth the trip to go see Greg Allman, The Music of My Soul. He battled addiction to drugs and alcohol for decades. He hit rock bottom in a very public way on stage while being inducted into the Rock and Roll Hall of Fame in 1995. He said, this is Greg Allman talking. I promised myself, I even lined up little shot glasses in the hotel room. I told myself I'd only drink one shot each hour leading up to the event. I didn't want to be shaky, he said. I did not want to get drunk. It's the hardest thing to do. Long story short, I'm standing there ready to walk up on the stage. Willie Nelson is presenting us with the award. And I walked up to the podium and I'd planned to say a number of things. I was going to talk about Bill Graham and my mom and my brother, Dwayne. He said, but he stopped his speech because Willie Nelson said to him, man, are you all right? And Greg said, Willie, I'm not all right.
2: Wow.
1: And after that, he hired a male nurse to come into his house, into his inner sanctum, and get him squared away. And rehab is what it took. He set out to kick all of his habits, from the hard stuff like heroin, cocaine, all the way down to cigarettes and alcohol. He said, it was 100% worth what I went through. It's like I couldn't see out of one eye, and now I can see out of both. Unquote. Jeez. Greg Allman. I don't know if it's going to play in Huntsville. I could not find it in Jones Valley, where those cool movies usually play. I couldn't find it anywhere in Huntsville. Like I said, the closest I could find it was Birmingham on Saturday. So if you're interested, if you're an Allman Brothers fan, if you're an Allman Brothers completist or a purist, this might be worth a trip to Birmingham on Saturday.
2: Yeah.
1: Yeah.
2: It sounds super fun.
1: It doesn't it? It's an hour and a half of nothing but pure Greg Allman and his stories about songwriting, working with Jackson Browne, his marriage to Cher, his Allman Brothers experiences, and sobriety on the end of all that stuff. So it could be worth it for you. Could be worth it. Look into it. It's called Greg Allman, The Music of My Soul. And I'm not too internet savvy. You guys might find somewhere closer. I've Googled a lot this morning trying to find it closer to us. Like I said, the best I can find is Saturday in Birmingham. There's several showings in Nashville if you want to head up there at a place called the Belcourt Theater in Nashville.

0: life that was on the way down that found its way back.
1: I mean, did you check out the beach listings? I might need to go when it's raining today.
0: I didn't, but that'd be a great little getaway for you, for sure.
1: Not sure that the niece and her friend will be liking it at 16, but look, they got to grow up sometime and learn about good music.
0: That's right, buddy. That is right. Teach them a lesson. Then you will be cool, Uncle Stashio. And that's your rock news this morning on Rocket 95.1.
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10: I'm News 19 meteorologist Jessica Comito. As we head throughout your Thursday, it's going to be warm and humid for us across the Tennessee Valley. High temperatures today are forecast to reach into the low to mid 80s. Main thing we're going to be monitoring is the potential for scattered downpours out there as the remnants of Tropical Storm Arthur tracks through the region. Isolated thunderstorms will be possible, but we have a greater threat of seeing localized heavy rain from the bands that move through. I'm News 19 meteorologist Jessica Comito with your Weather Authority forecast.
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0: Rocket 95.1 Black Label Society, quarter till 7, Jimbo and Cassio. It's a good morning, a Thursday morning, almost the weekend, and we are celebrating with some Five Finger Death Punch tickets. Cody Jinks and Eva Under Fire joining Five Finger Death Punch at the Orion on Rocktober 7th. So listen up for those tickets.
1: This is very interesting, Jimbo. A new report has put out the occupations with the highest divorce rates.
0: Oh, goodness.
1: Any guesses? They got the lowest and the highest.
0: Let's go with stressful jobs. Maybe first responder, police, fire. Those are super stressful.
1: All right. So here's the highest divorce rates, because you're on to something there.
0: Okay.
1: Number 10, I don't know the difference, but it says practical nurses. I don't know why we got practical. I don't know what that means.
0: I don't either.
1: But practical nurses.
0: I've heard of 40, registered nurses.
1: 47% divorce rate.
0: Whoa.
1: Yeah.
0: Wow, that packs a wallop.
1: Psychiatric aides. Does that mean they work at a like a mental institution?
0: Okay. Maybe that's what that term means. You said something before nurses. What was it? Practical.
1: Psychiatric aides and practical nurses.
0: Yeah. I don't know.
1: Ambulance drivers.
0: I'm today old on practical nurses.

0: drivers. Ambulance driver, really?
1: 47.3%. Correctional supervisors.
0: Yeah, that checks out. That'd be a stressful job.
1: Care service supervisors, number six.
0: Wait, what's that?
1: What's
0: care service?
1: Maybe they run like a, I don't know, maybe they run a nursing home or something. You know, they're providing personal care.
0: Okay.
1: I don't know for sure. What does a home care service supervisors are frontline leaders in healthcare, elder care, and social services.
0: All right. That's checking out.
1: Number five, press machine operators. Number four, bus drivers.
0: Interesting.
1: Very random. Number three, here we go, massage therapist.
0: Well, there's some backroom stuff that may be happening at the massage parlor.
1: Rubbing. Squeezing.
0: What'd you do at work today, baby? You know, just rubbed on people, you know.
1: Oh, man, I just got some hot oil out and just rubbed this person down.
0: See anybody you liked? Well, I mean, there's some nice people that come in. You know what I mean? I could see how that would lead. I could see.
1: They had a tight groin.
0: Oh, I had to loosen it up.
1: Deep tissue.
0: Uh-huh.
1: Uh-huh. Number two, telemarketers.
0: Really? Is that a stressful job, being a telemarketer?
1: I don't know. First of all, it's a weird job when you think about it.
0: Oh, it is, yeah, for sure.
1: I don't know what they're doing, really. I don't know what their success rate is. They get cussed out a lot.
0: Yeah. What do you call me for?
1: Like
0: where'd you get my number?
1: If you don't have a strong self-esteem, that's probably not the place for you.
0: I'm seeing now how that could be. I'm seeing now how that could be a stressful job when you know you have to get so many sales in a day or else you're out, you know.
1: And 99% of the people you call is going to hate you immediately.
0: Don't want to talk to you. Where'd you get my number? What do you want? Click. How many times do they hear click? Just click. Just a simple hang up.
1: Just click. And the number one highest divorce rate are healthcare practitioners.
0: See these?
1: Those are any of your physician's assistants, nurses, doctors, pharmacists, okay, dentists, therapists.
0: Yeah.
1: Anybody in the healthcare field. It's just stressful.
0: It seems like it. Yeah, it seems like it would
1: usually
0: be.
1: Usually a bunch of hours.
0: Long hours. Yep. Away from home. Big
1: the
0: money.
1: The rest of the top The rest of the top 20 include casino workers, bartenders, ushers, home health aides, animal control officers, and security guards.
0: So now, pretty much everybody.
1: So the top one is healthcare practitioners at 48%. The jobs with the lowest divorce rates.
0: Mm-hmm.
1: Oil and mining engineers at 20%.
0: Is that like landmen? Like Billy Bob Thornton?
1: I don't know. I thought, what is there, like three people that do that? I don't know what that is. How about number nine, atmospheric scientist?
0: What's that? What are these jobs?
1: Is that a fancy way to go say you're a weather person?
0: Oh, atmospheric scientist. Okay.
1: Yeah.
0: Maybe.
1: Or they're meteorologists.
0: Could be. Yeah, could be.
1: Atmospheric scientist.
0: That's okay. A big set of words right there.
1: Number eight, pharmacist, clergy at number seven. I thought that would be number one.
0: Yeah.
1: But at least they're in the top 10.
0: Right.
1: Of lowest divorce rates. Physicians, physical therapists, software developers, IT scientists, physical scientists, and the number one, Jimbo, I know your favorite. You actually thought about it before radio. The lowest divorce rate job. Actuaries.
0: What's actuary? What is that?
1: Do you know what an actuary is?
0: I don't. Should I? Actuary.
1: They are business professionals who use advanced math, statistics, and financial theory to measure economics. First of all, you are the furthest thing from an actuary.
0: I'm going to say hard pass.

0: there ever could be. But they have a 14% divorce rate.
1: So you've literally mentioned every single job except Radio Goob.
0: Yeah, I guess we're somewhere in the middle of 14% and 48%. Yeah. Now we're at 50% in the radio profession in this studio. and the only other way to not get divorced in radio apparently is to not get married.
1: Here.
0: Like you.
1: I'm throwing down for that group.
0: We're at 50%. We are above average in this studio. Me and you have split the room, but interesting. Very interesting. So, first of all, I learned I don't know all the jobs.
1: I didn't. Same. I don't know. I promise you, I don't know what six out of ever how many jobs you just said are. I have no idea. I've never even heard of them. What do you do? Actuary. What?
0: Yeah. Yep, love my wife, tell you that. Love my wife and numbers, that's all I know.
1: Yeah, right.
0: I just realized I'm behind. By the way, I love that there's better jobs at not getting a divorce than clergy.
1: I thought clergy
0: should be number one.
1: I thought that would top the list at the lowest divorce rate, for sure.
0: At least it's in the top 10. Would have been crazy if it was in the bottom 10.
1: Yeah, big time.
0: All right, well, there you go. The craziest divorce rates. Meanwhile, I'm going to be Googling half of these and see if I can retire into any of them right after this show ends abruptly.
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2: I'm News 19 meteorologist Jessica Comito. As we head throughout your Thursday, it's going to be warm and humid for us across the Tennessee Valley. High temperatures today are forecast to reach into the low to mid 80s. Main thing we're going to be monitoring is the potential for scattered downpours out there as the remnants of Tropical Storm Arthur tracks through the region. Isolated thunderstorms will be possible, but we have a greater threat of seeing localized heavy rain from the bands that move through. I'm News 19 meteorologist Jessica Comito with your Weather Authority forecast.
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1: Junior Joke of the Day!
2: Junior Joke of the Day brought to you by the Deep Comics and Games every single weekday. Cassio, what did the reporter say to the ice cream cone? Give me the scoop!
3: What are you
2: going to
3: do about that?
2: Rocky Road, please.
4: Oh.
2: It's my jam, Rocky Road.
4: You should try the Tonight Dough from Ben and Jerry's. It's my new favorite ice cream.
2: Did you say Tonight Dough?
4: Yeah. Jimmy Fallon created it.
2: I don't know who's naming these things, but that is... probably the best name for something I've ever heard. Tonight Dough. So I'm taking there's some cookie dough in it.
4: It's caramel and chocolate ice cream with chocolate cookie swirls and gobs of chocolate chip cookie dough and peanut butter cookie dough.
2: Give me some right this minute.
4: Yeah. The Tonight Dough.

0: baby. Yeah.
1: Whoa. How were you going to keep that to yourself?
0: I mean, it's in every store.
1: I didn't know. I had no idea.
0: Yeah. It's my new jam.
1: Oh, sure it is. Jam. As it should be. I completely understand.
0: I mean, every bite is a different party.
1: Oh, yeah.
0: You go, well, that's a whole new ice cream.
1: That's what I need. Two different.
0: Peanut butter cookie dough.
1: Two different cookie doughs?
0: Yeah. Mm. Two different ice creams. I'm off. Caramel and chocolate.
1: I'm off to the store here.
0: The little Oreo. They got little Oreo pieces in there.
1: Yeah, they do.
0: Yeah.
1: As one does.
0: I might get a DoorDash.
1: That's a perfect rainy day activity for if you're at the beach and it's raining, is DoorDash some ice cream.
0: Jimbo, we got a lot to digest here. I don't know if this will play. We'll see if technology works, but Tom Hanks, you know, Toy Story 5 is coming out.
1: Yeah.
0: We should have stopped. Let's just say that.
1: Yeah. Which is the one I cried at? You couldn't watch one of them without
0: four.
1: Is that four when the thing was happening in the front yard? I know. When the front yard thing was happening.
0: Pretty sure. Yeah.
1: I mean, full tears at my house. Full on, gates open, wasn't quite sobbing, but tears were running down.
0: Was that the conveyor belt? Remember the conveyor belt was rough, too.
1: A conveyor belt was tough. So, yep, it sure was.
0: Going to that?
1: Yeah, no, sure. Yeah, I remember. This was
0: anyway.
1: The thing in the front yard. I can't say anymore because there's some
0: fun. I know.
1: I don't want to be that
0: guy. Of course. They're promoting Toy Story 5, so Tim Allen and Tom Hanks, you know, all of them are doing the media junkets,
1: sure,
0: the press.
1: Sure. Yep.
0: And in a recent interview to promote Toy Story 5, a journalist asked Tom Hanks about Woody's last name. Did you know Woody had his last name?
1: Do we know what it is? No, I did not know Woody had a last name. If they've said it before, then I missed that movie.
0: I did too. And in the interview, Tom revealed that he did not know that Woody had a last name.
1: Okay, then I'm not left out. Then I'm okay. I didn't miss anything.
0: His last name is Pride.
1: Pride. P-R-I-D-E, Pride?
0: Yep.
1: Woody Pride.
0: Yeah. Yeah.
1: Does he have a name other than Woody? Like, is Woody just a nickname for something? Is his name like James and they just call him Woody?
0: No, it's just Woody Pride.
1: Woody Pride.
0: Uh-huh. Let's see if this plays, Jimbo. This is Tom Hanks. Tim Allen's in here. They're being interviewed and they found out that Woody has a last name.
1: Yeah.
2: By the way, I only recently discovered that Woody has a surname.
3: I had no idea. The sheriff?
2: Woody Pride?
3: Oh.
2: Double twist. Jesse's full name is Jessica Jane Pride.
4: Oh, wait a minute. I'd heard this that they might be related.
2: I think that means you're siblings.
4: No, yeah. Distant cousins, please. Please.
5: There's something in there. Was it one of the guys on the internet that gets these names? I heard that same
4: thing. How did they find this out? I play the guy.
3: I didn't realize I had a surname.
1: I play the guy. I love that. I should have known first. I'd feel like that too. By the way, if I was Tom Hanks, I'd feel like that too. I'd be like, how do y'all know something I don't know when I've been playing the guy for five movies?
0: He is Woody.
1: Yeah.
0: He is Woody.
1: Right?
0: There is no other Woody.
1: Right. And there's no other Buzz except for Tim Allen. Nobody else could pull off Buzz.
0: I didn't know that Jesse had the same last name.
1: Didn't either. Jesse, awesome character. Had no idea that Woody and Jesse were brothers and sisters.
0: Now they didn't announce their brother and sisters. They might be cousins.
1: Okay. All right. Yeah, cousins. I mean,
0: that's why he was saying, hopefully we're distant cousins.
1: Right. Okay. Well, that's fascinating news. We've had

0: Now four full movies and now a fifth, and we didn't know Woody's last name and neither did Tom Hanks. That's wild.
1: Who found it? Who found it and how?
0: Some, you know, the internet sleuths, they know how to dig deep and in the right places and find out stuff.
1: I Googled, Woody from Toy Story last name. I found a story from 2019. Somebody already posted it on BuzzFeed that they found out.
0: That it was Woody Pride?
1: Yeah.
0: 2019? So we've known it at least
1: since then.
0: Wow. You'd think Sheriff. You'd have thought Tom Hanks would have found out then.
1: Yeah. Sheriff Woody Pride. Huh?
0: Sheriff Woody Pride. It doesn't roll off the tongue. I just need to call him just Woody.
1: It just doesn't sound right at all.
0: It's Woody and Buzz. And by the way, I still like it. I know it's old and has been and been done a million times. I still like it and get a warm feeling when I see people with Woody and Buzz hanging off their bumper. You've seen those stick figures that hang off the bumpers?
1: Yeah.
0: I still giggle at it every time. It does not get old to me. It does not get old.
1: Well, Woody Pride, we learned something today. How about that?
0: I'm not judging either way. He's just Woody to me.
1: Yeah.
0: I don't need a last name on Woody, and Buzz Lightyear just kind of rolls off the tongue. But Woody is just Woody. Jesse's just Jesse. Rex is just Rex.
1: But Buzz Lightyear is Buzz Lightyear.
0: Buzz Lightyear is the Buzz Lightyear. Yes, I totally agree. 100%.
1: Well, Woody Pride.
0: Okay.
1: Well, have you ever experienced Woody Pride?
0: We're all to...
1: Yeah, you've seen all of the movies, right?
0: Yeah.
1: So you've experienced Woody Pride.
0: I've seen four. I haven't seen five. Is five ready to be watched yet?
1: Five is out in some theaters tonight. It comes out for sure tomorrow.
0: Mm-hmm.
1: Tonight, select theaters. Mm-hmm. So we'll talk about that in movie previews tomorrow. And
0: okay. I know what you're...
1: I see your wheels turning.
0: I know what you're trying to do, and you're trying to goad me into something that is going to get me in trouble. So I'm
1: Woody
0: just
1: Woody Pride will be unleashed tonight.
0: I'm going to let it go.
1: In select areas, Woody Pride is out tonight.
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2: Stupid news, are you ready? Father's Day is Sunday. You're down there with your stepfather, so you have a week's worth of giving him something for Father's Day, right?
3: Yeah, it was a double dip. Tuesday was his birthday as well.
2: Oh, so. Boy.
3: How this trip started.
2: Oh, is that right? Let's go to the beach for his birthday and Father's Day?
3: Yeah.
2: Yeah, perfect.
3: And he said, come on with it.
2: Some dads were asked around the internet, what do you actually want for Father's Day?
3: Cheesy now.
2: Not beef jerky and coffee mugs. One guy said, I just want to be listened to without having to repeat myself.
3: I'm sure his wife would like him to listen as well.
2: Oh, betcha.
3: Yeah.
2: One of them said, I'd like a pressure washer, please.
3: Pressure washer?
2: Yeah, that's solid.
3: That's fun.
2: That's a great gift. And one of the most therapeutic tools available to human beings.
3: Well, until you start ripping some paint off of stuff that you don't want the paint to come off.
2: That's a good call. Got to be careful with them.
3: I've done that before.
2: I'm telling you, one of the greatest video games that relieves so much stress is paint washer. I'm telling you.
3: Pressure washer. It's a pressure washer video game?
2: Yeah, it gives you different scenarios and you pressure wash them. And it is fantastic. One dad said, I just want a pack of decent socks.
3: Well, his family's let him down. Yeah. He should have had that a long time ago.
2: Big time. An ice cream cake, flowers, and a card. Another one said.
3: No, I
2: want a handmade card, and I want to be able to smoke meat all day.
3: Well, that's a solid one.
2: That's a great afternoon.
3: Handmade card. You know, the kids did it. You know what I mean?
2: Yeah, and you just tape it up by the smoker where you're smoking a big old giant Boston butt. Gobbly.
3: Come on now.
2: I love my family, but I'm also an introvert, so the perfect day would be my wife leaving with the kids at dawn and not coming back until bedtime. There's the truth. There's
3: that way you can do whatever you want.
2: There's some truth out of that, Dad.
3: Yeah, that's the first truthful dad.
2: One dad said, I'd like a sword, please.
3: Yep, second truthful dad.
2: Yep. One guy said, I just want the day to play video games. That's all.
3: By the way, I have no interest in a sword. I don't have any place to use it or display it. I'm going to tell you this, though. If you gave me one as a gift, it'd be the best day of my life.
2: And I'd be on the wall in my house for no reason.
3: Yeah.
2: Absolutely no reason.
3: I'd injure myself immediately.
2: I would, too. And don't give me a sharp one. And and I can't lift it anyway because my shoulders are bad. So it's just going to go up on the wall. And I'm going to be proud of it.
3: That first thing I want is that spin where you spin it around in your hand.
2: Yeah. I'd want to do lightsaber things with it. And I know I wouldn't be able to.

0: Yeah, okay.
1: Yeah.
0: I'm not mad at it.
1: I'd make a sandwich with the French toast and the Kanekka between it. Some syrup in there.
0: Watch out.
1: That's, there's a breakfast sandwich right there, boys.
0: You're going to make somebody a good wife one day.
1: One dad said, I want to pack a cooler and go to the park. I want to set up a small grill, cook some burgers, drink a beer or two, and hang out with my wife and daughter.
0: Strong.
1: I just want to get out of the house. I don't blame him. Long walk with my kids, a baseball game, eat some hot dogs with my kids. And one dad just simply said, a day off from all of this.
0: You can't.
1: There's some more truth.
0: Yeah. Well, that's not even able to do. You know what I mean?
1: And finally, the final dad said, I want to be able to spend time with my family, but I don't want to be expected to go out and eat a meal with my in-laws.
0: Okay. All right.
1: Yeah.
0: There's gonna be some golfers.
1: Yes.
0: I like all the grillers.
1: Yeah.
0: Have you a beverage?
1: Yes. Yeah, I like
0: listen
1: this.
0: Listen to some music.
1: I like this dude. He's gonna smoke a Boston butt. That's gonna be a fun afternoon.
0: What guys? Let us know. What do you really want for Father's Day?
1: Yeah.
0: Hit us up. Many ways to do so. Tap that app or find us on social media at the Rocket 951.
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7: I'm News 19 meteorologist Jessica Comito. As we head throughout your Thursday, it's going to be warm and humid for us across the Tennessee Valley. High temperatures today are forecast to reach into the low to mid 80s. Main thing we're going to be monitoring is the potential for scattered downpours out there as the remnants of Tropical Storm Arthur tracks through the region. Isolated thunderstorms will be possible, but we have a greater threat of seeing localized heavy rain from the bands that move through. I'm News 19 meteorologist Jessica Comito with your Weather Authority forecast.
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0: Rocket 95.1, Godsmack Live, when legends rise. Good Thursday morning, Jimbo and Cassio, how about ya?
1: Father's Day, right around the corner, Jimbo.
0: Heck yeah, Sunday. Are you ready for it? You're already down there with your stepfather. I know you're ready for it.
1: Yep, knocking that out of the park. Knocking that out of the park. Do we have some, we got some taps?
0: We got a few taps. Chase Gorham tapped that app. Chase, good morning. What are you thinking for Father's Day?
2: What up, Jimbo? Cassio?
0: Yay.
2: I just want a good sunny day. The smoker going. My daughter, my stepson with me, my wife, and no cell phones.
0: Ooh, yeah.
2: Maybe some pitch with a baseball and a cold beverage, and that's about it, man. That's a perfect day for me. Y'all have a good one.
0: Hi, a little pitch, a little catch with your son.
1: A little pitch.
0: Come on.
1: Huh?
0: Come on.
1: He wants a little pitch action.
0: Charlie Thrower jumped in there. Charlie Thrower up in Pennsylvania, listening on Tap That app on the Rocket app. Charlie.
3: Hey, what's up, fellas? So I'm not a daddy, so Father's Day does not apply to this one over here. But if my father was in town, I would love to spend a day with him, go either to like Philly or Baltimore and catch a game, or because of the World Cup, like go over to like some restaurant or bar and grill that's showing the World Cup in the city. The atmosphere down in Philly is like absolutely incredible, and that would just be a great day with my dad. Just sit there and watch some World Cup action and toss back a couple cold ones and some wings with him. That would be my day that I would like to spend with my father, but it doesn't matter what he wants. It's what I want.
0: I'm sure he'd enjoy that, Charlie Thrower. I'm sure he would.
1: It's all about what Charlie wants.
0: Here's a dad, too, chiming in. What do you think your perfect Father's Day is?
4: Y'all really want to get me something for Father's Day? I know exactly what I want. A day off from everything and everybody. No fighting, no shouting, no complaining, no fixing. Just one day where I can do whatever I feel like doing.
0: Huh? How about that? Perfect. May the perfect Father's Day. We hope all of you have an excellent Father's Day on Sunday. Hope the kids jump in and get you a little something handmade, whatever your jam is.
1: Corey Dunaway tweets, at the Rocket 951, at the Cassio Kid, at Jim O'Wood. I think us responsible farmers need a day for the seeds we've produced but never planted, if you get my drift.
0: Okay.
1: We get your drift.
0: We got your drift, buddy. Steven Tyler tapped that out.
5: Well, I mean, I'm not a dad, but I would like some tools. Can't go wrong with tools.
0: That's true.
5: Like a half inch impact, DeWalt, maybe a socket set. Yeah.
0: Ooh, a socket set is always a solid gift. I like a socket set.
1: What? But who don't have one by now? I feel like we all got one.
0: I've got one and use it all the time and love it.
1: Use it all the time? What are you using it on?
0: Fixing things. Sometimes I get it out just to look at it, just to make sure I have it. I just like to make sure I have a socket set. I like to open it up and just look at it sometimes.
1: I have a socket set and have used like three things in there.
0: Is that right? Occasionally,
1: one of them's a tiny screwdriver.
0: You need a socket set. It also has an Allen wrench kit in it with different size Allen wrenches, which I use on my recliner a lot.
1: Do you?
0: Yeah.
1: Why? It gets loose?
0: Yeah, because I kick back a lot and the handle gets loose, and it takes an Allen wrench key to fix it.
1: Well, look at

0: you.
1: Huh?
0: Huh?
1: Man about town here, son.
0: I'm telling you, you'll make a good wife if they'll just listen to me. You're trying to lock it down, son. You got the Allen wrench set. You're ready to go.
1: I got Allen wrench kit, a socket set, a hammer. Assorted screwdrivers. I had a cordless drill, but the battery died because I hadn't used it in so long.
0: Now, ladies, you're going to have to bring the yard equipment. He's got no yard equipment.
1: I have no yard to manage because I live in an apartment. So I got rid of all of my yard gear, and that's gone.
0: You like doing yard work, don't you?
1: I used to love it. Love it.
0: So you'd come over and do their bushes?
1: Yes. Hey, if they've got the tools, I don't have the tools anymore. So I don't have that anymore. So,
0: you don't have the tools anymore.
1: I'm going to need to borrow some tools.
0: There's tools out there. There's tools out there you can use. There's tools. Speaking of Jimbo, we also talked this morning. I briefly mentioned somehow we got on ice cream, and I mentioned Ben and Jerry's, and the Tonight Dough is my new favorite ice cream. Mm-hmm. Wesley Evans has tapped that app. He wants to chime in as well.
2: Okay. Good morning, Jimbo and Cassio. Now, if we're going to bring up Ben and Jerry's, we got to talk about the best flavor, which is, of course, fish food, you know, named after the band Fish. And also, it's if you haven't had it, it's basically Rocky Road, but replace the almonds with fudgy fish. It is delicious, and you should have it.
0: What do you know about that?
1: Rocky Road's my jam, but I like the almonds in it. Maybe keep the almonds and add the whatever that was. Chocolate fish, was it?
0: Fish.
1: What's that?
0: Yeah, fudge fish.
1: Fudge fish. Okay. I mean, I'll take those. I'm not going to kick them out.
0: It's like the texture of a Hershey's chocolate bar, but they're little fish.
1: I'm not going to kick them out. I just like the almonds, too.
0: Do you venture into Ben and Jerry's world much?
1: I don't venture into ice cream world very much. When I do, it's my go-to is usually chocolate mint. But I do love some Rocky.
0: You need to venture off.
1: I love some
0: venture
1: Rocky
0: off
1: Road.
0: Into Ben and Jerry's.
1: Okay. All right.
0: Cherry Garcia is one of our buddies' favorite.
1: Is that right? So I assume that has some cherries and some chocolate flavor?
0: It's cherry ice cream with cherries and fudge flakes in it.
1: Okay. What are you doing to it? What are you trying to do to us today? You're sending us all to the store for some ice cream.
0: You got a problem with that?
1: No, not at all. Not at all.
0: I got a new honey graham latte that I want to try too.
1: Well, get after it. Let us know. Bring some.
0: Caramel coffee ice cream with honey graham cracker swirls and crunchy cinnamon swirls.
1: Yum. What? Yum City. Yum City.
0: Get him some ice cream for Father's Day.
1: Or you could listen to the Rocket and win him some Five Finger Death Punch tickets. We've got those up for grabs before 10 o'clock this morning here on Rocket.
0: That'll be in the 8 o'clock hour for sure. And right after the 8 o'clock hour, right after the top of the hour here, we got Luther Green scheduled to be coming in at 8:15. So hang out with us, interact with us. Tap that app and social media at Jimbo Wood, at the Cassio Kid, at the Rocket 951.
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1: I'm News 19 meteorologist Jessica Comito. As we head throughout your Thursday, it's going to be warm and humid for us across the Tennessee Valley. High temperatures today are forecast to reach into the low to mid 80s. Main thing we're going to be monitoring is the potential for scattered downpours out there as the remnants of Tropical Storm Arthur tracks through the region. Isolated thunderstorms will be possible, but we have a greater threat of seeing localized heavy rain from the bands that move through. I'm News 19 meteorologist Jessica Comito with your Weather Authority forecast.
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0: Rocket 95.1 Evanescence, who will you follow at 8:15? Jimbo and Cassio still to come. We've got some Five Finger Death Punch and Cody Jinx and Eva Under Fire tickets, all three at the Orion Amphitheater on Rocktober 17th. 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
1: The Jackson County Gigolo, the Paint Rock Playboy, Luther Green, the Love Machine.
2: The preacher man says it's the end of time, and the Mississippi River, she's a low and dry.
1: Luther Green, what is up?
2: I'll tell you what,

0: It's my boy Willie Pittman right here. Come in here with me.
1: Willie.
0: Yeah.
1: Willie.
0: That's Willie. He's got his banjo on him. Willie is with the famous Coleman Wagoneers. You've heard of them, ain't you?
1: I've missed the Coleman Wagoneers.
0: Yeah.
1: Tell me about them.
0: They tear it up some bit. They tear up a damn wreck hall, I tell you what, right now.
1: Willie, not a big talker.
0: Willie don't talk.
1: What's wrong with his ear?
0: He just played. Well, that ear got tugged off. Tractor accident one time.
1: Tugged off?
0: Yeah.
1: Boy, you think he'd sew the top back on, though? It's just hanging.
0: Well, his lady friend liked it. She liked that look, she said.
1: Did she?
0: Yeah, what she said.
1: Okay. It's all about the ladies. I'll give him that.
0: I'll tell you what. I can take care of this problem with the damn geese over there.
1: Oh, no. Luther.
0: Yeah.
1: Luther.
0: I'll tell you what. Ain't no goose expert like this son of a bitch right here.
1: Watch it, Luther.
0: And I brought Willie in here to help me out because I done read a song about it. Me and Front Fat done read a song about it.
1: Well, now we should catch everybody up. There's in Madison, Alabama, here in the Huntsville area, the Edgewater community has a geese problem, and they're thinking about gassing them.
0: Somebody done told me yesterday they done said they weren't going to gas them no more.
1: Okay. They've backed off of that. That's good to know. But you're saying you can help?
0: I am the answer to some bitch's problems over.
1: Oh, I don't even want to know, probably.
0: Let me and Willie tell you about it. Me and Willie have been practicing this for a little bit. All right, Willie, you ready? Step up right there. Go on and hit some of that right there. Oh.

0: money, that is. Pay me cash money. The mayor said, Luther, can you help us with the birds? I said, man, you folks are a bunch of nerds. Mooney's got a pickup and a trailer on the scene. Well, round them up for supper and you can pay me green. Lots of green or asses will get whooped. What do you think about that?
1: I see.
2: And do it.
0: Shut up, Willie.
2: Oh.
0: Willie kept on playing.
2: He did. He did. He was jamming over there.
0: Yeah. That's a little something for you folks over there. Where'd you say it was?
2: Edgewater.
0: Yeah. Fancy folks over there. Come off some damn green, and Luther will be over there this afternoon. Handle them for supper. Wait. You won't have more geese problem.
2: Was that song your business pitch to them?
0: Yeah. Front Fat's going to cook up some geese. We're going to get some geese cooked up by the weekend.
2: Luther, why don't you just catch them and relocate them to the preserve?
0: We got plenty of geese out there.
2: Well.
0: I'm shooting 2-3 geese a day. Some bitches keep coming back.
2: In the preserve?
0: Yeah.
2: That's there to preserve nature.
0: That's right.
2: Okay.
0: Man's got to eat.
2: So you're saying you are a gun for hire if they need you to take care of the geese?
0: That's right. Mooney's ready. I'm ready. Let's get after it. I'll get Willie over there and play some banjo while I do it for you if you want to.
2: Well, he's got an ear for music. He really does.
0: That's fact. All right, I'm going to head back to preserve and wait for a phone call from them some bitches out there.
2: Thanks for coming in, Willie. Pleasure to meet you. Thanks, Luther. Always good to see you, buddy.
0: I'll see y'all.
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0: Rocket 95.1, Drag Me. Good morning. It is a Thursday morning. That means Friday is tomorrow. Feel good, free the meat, Friday. And let's give you a little Thursday present here, a little pre-Father's Day. Maybe you want to take your dad to Five Finger Death Punch. We have some tickets to give away. Cody Jinks will be there. Eva Under Fire will be there, all at the Orion on Rocktober 7th. So let's give some tickets away, Cassio. What do you want to do?
1: We're going to play a little Connect Four. We'll give you four words or phrases. They are connected somehow. Could be literally, could be figuratively, could be something deep, could be literally just the letters. You never know.
0: Okay.
1: What there's going to connect them, you got to put that together for us.
0: All right.
1: Your words today always helps maybe write them down, but here's your words. Color, rhyme, pyramid, Ponzi. Color, rhyme, pyramid, Ponzi. 256-534-9595. First correct caller. We are going to hook you up. Son,
0: what do those have to connect them? What do you think? 256-534-9595. Hello, Rocket. Who's this?
2: Carl.
0: Carl, what do you think? What connects those words?
2: Man, I got nothing.
0: All right, man. Appreciate you trying. Hey, Rocket, do you know what connects those words? Hey, Rocket, do you know what connects those words?
2: Is it scheme?
0: Schemes is correct. Schemes. Winner. What's your name?
2: Derek.
0: Derek, congratulations. You got Five Finger Death Punch tickets for the show on October 17th. Hang on the line. We'll get these tickets to you. Thanks for listening and thanks for playing.
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9: I'm News 19 meteorologist Jessica Comito. As we head throughout your Thursday, it's going to be warm and humid for us across the Tennessee Valley. High temperatures today are forecast to reach into the low to mid 80s. Main thing we're going to be monitoring is the potential for scattered downpours out there as the remnants of Tropical Storm Arthur tracks through the region. Isolated thunderstorms will be possible, but we have a greater threat of seeing localized heavy rain from the bands that move through. I'm News 19 meteorologist Jessica Comito with your Weather Authority forecast.
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0: Rocket 95.1, The Pot from Tool at quarter till nine. Jimbo and Cassio on a Thursday, day before a feel good, free the meat Friday with yet another pair of Five Finger Death Punch tickets tomorrow. So get ready for that here on Rocket 95.1. Something to look forward to tomorrow.
1: What?
0: Yeah. Oh, yeah. A little five finger. A little five finger.
1: Jimbo, for years, many people believed, we've all heard this, a glass of wine with dinner is good for you. You know how they tell you that?
0: I've heard that here and there from wine people.
1: All the wine drinkers?
0: Yeah.
1: Yeah. They'll tell you how good it is for them as they finish their bottle. And you go, okay.
0: I've heard things like it'll, you know, clean out your blood or, you know, all these old wives' tales or whatever.
1: You think about all the really old French.

0: people drinking wine, just living their best life and telling you it's because of the wine. But a new study says there is no evidence that any amount of drinking alcohol improves your health whatsoever.
1: Well, that's not good news.
0: Researchers analyzed U.S. health data and found no health benefit from alcohol at any level of consumption. Instead, they found the risk of death increases among people who would be considered moderate drinkers.
1: Okay.
0: For example, men who drink around 2 alcoholic beverages a day face roughly a 4% lifetime risk of dying from an alcohol-related illness or injury.
1: What are you bringing the bad news today?
0: The study also found women face a greater risk of alcohol-related liver disease than men at similar drinking levels. And researchers say young adults get no health benefits from alcohol at all, with many alcohol-related deaths tied to, of course, car crashes, injuries, and violence. Based on the findings, the authors recommend, are you ready? Here's your new daily serving, Jimbo.
1: Okay.
0: Limit alcohol intake to no more than 1 drink per day for both men and women.
1: Can it be a quadruple? I mean, it's in 1 glass, so technically that's 1 drink, right?
0: Yeah, what do they consider 1 drink? What if it's,
1: As long as it's in a tumbler. That's 1 drink.
0: All I know is it's a big gulp cup. All you got to know is it's 1 glass.
1: That's right.
0: That's all you got to know.
1: That's it.
0: It's for big. Yeah. By the way, there's no 1 drink. What does 1 drink do?
1: Makes me mad.
0: It doesn't even get you tipsy.
1: Sets me up for the second one.
0: If it does get you tipsy, it's for like 30 seconds. And like you said, you start going, I'd like for this feeling to continue.
1: Yeah. Yeah. I'm doing this for this feeling.
0: Yeah. Why would I stop just when I got the feeling?
1: Right.
0: Now it should be because it's not good for you. It's poison. You're going to feel like a bag of poop tomorrow.
1: Yeah, but
0: no.
1: No, there's always a rationalization in there. You know.
0: So next time you've got your drunk aunt at the party on her second bottle of wine going, you know, I never know it's good for you. That's why I'm in my best shape of my life.
1: Yeah.
0: It's because I'm drinking.
1: Told you.
0: Tell her she's wrong.
1: Because now you have facts.
0: I'm as healthy as I've ever been.
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1: I'm News 19 meteorologist Jessica Comito. As we head throughout your Thursday, it's going to be warm and humid for us across the Tennessee Valley. High temperatures today are forecast to reach into the low to mid 80s. Main thing we're going to be monitoring is the potential for scattered downpours out there as the remnants of Tropical Storm Arthur tracks through the region. Isolated thunderstorms will be possible, but we have a greater threat of seeing localized heavy rain from the bands that move through. I'm News 19 meteorologist Jessica Comito with your Weather Authority forecast.
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1: That's the hustle in this country. You don't want to pay for childcare, have all your kids in a group, and just take them on TV. Look at all these babies we had at one time. And people give you money, they give you snacks, they call the number and everything. I don't give money because most people that have that many kids at once, it's because they have fertility, or they took fertility pills, which is fine. You want to take a pill to have a kid, fine, take a pill. But if you have more kids than you can afford to keep, ha ha, not my fault. Don't get on TV begging for snacks. First of all, why do you have to keep all the kids? Where is that a written rule? You just met them kids. Pick two or three. You don't know these kids. I don't know which baby to keep. Let America vote. Put the kids on TV and put a number in it. Let Craig Robinson host it. Welcome back to Last Baby Standing. I'm just saying, it's a double standard in America because we only care about groups of kids that are in need if they're all wearing the same shirt. Six kids at one time, you get free stuff from Oprah.

0: 6 kids, 5 different men, you're on Maury Povich for a paternity test. 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
1: Stupid news. We're headed out to Southern California, where two teenagers rode roughshod through a Walmart on their e-bikes.
2: Huh? By the way, I don't want to get in trouble, but I'd like to run roughshod over something.
1: Me too.
2: That just sounds fun.
1: Doesn't it? It just sounds just without a care in the world.
2: Running roughshod.
1: You could halfway say they were considerate because they did wear helmets.
2: It's the law.
1: That's about all they did that was lawful.
2: All right, what happened?
1: They did nearly hit a few customers, including the wife and daughter of one shopper named Vince. He said his daughter, who is autistic, was very startled by two e-bikes zooming through the store.
2: I thought you said the parking lot. They're in the store?
1: Oh, no. They drove through the store itself. Through the aisle.
2: Oh.
1: Up and down the aisles. There is video. Of course, Walmart.
2: Sure there is.
1: Has video everywhere. And some customers got their phones out and recorded these kids running through the aisles on their e-bikes.
2: Wait a minute.
1: This is crazy.
2: This footage. By the way, there's... Wait. The guy who stopped him's on the mobility scooter.
1: Yeah, that's Vince. That's Vince, the shopper with the autistic daughter.
2: Wait. But he ran over an end cap and tore down a display.
1: Yeah. Yeah. Yeah, Vince. Vince, I think he was inspired by these two teenagers.
2: He did more damage than they did.
1: Vince said Walmart employees wouldn't do anything about it, and he thinks police should be more proactive in, quote, impounding these motorcycles, unquote. How many more people have to get killed for this to stop? Well, nobody got killed. Nobody even got hit.
2: I mean, first of all, they can't get there. The police can't get there instantly.
1: Right.
2: So I don't. I know he's recording them and chasing them. Did we call the authorities first?
1: We don't. We don't have details on that.
2: Now, first, they're in the wrong. I want this clearly said. The e-bike kids are in the wrong.
1: Yeah, but you know, every bit of the video you see, they're smiling. They're having the best time.
2: He pushed over. Now I'm seeing, I thought he knocked it over with a scooter. He pushed it over to try to block him.
1: Get after him, Vince.
2: He's doing more damage.
1: Yeah, Vince wasn't any help.
2: Vince is not who we need leading our charge.
1: The e-bike situation in the store does look dangerous. There have been deadly incidents involving reckless e-bike riding on the streets. This is not...

0: What happened in the Walmart in California. Police are still looking into the incident. It's unclear if they have any leads or what charges the teens could be facing when they're tracked down.
1: I mean, at minimal disorderly conduct or something. You know what I mean?
0: Sure, yeah. Some kind of damage charge or something. They're going to be minors, so that can't be much.
1: But there's got to be consequences. They got to get in trouble.
0: 100%. Absolutely.
1: I mean, they've got clear pictures of them from the video, too.
0: Oh, they know who they are. I'm sure they know who they are.
1: Vince.
0: Oh, Vince. Vince got into it.
1: Mobility scooter versus e-bike. Didn't expect that to happen this morning.
0: I did not see that. Inside the store, of all places.
1: Inside the store. That was not on my bingo card anywhere for today.
0: And that is your stupid news out of California on Rocket 95.1.
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1: I'm News 19 meteorologist Jessica Comito. As we head throughout your Thursday, it's going to be warm and humid for us across the Tennessee Valley. High temperatures today are forecast to reach into the low to mid 80s. Main thing we're going to be monitoring is the potential for scattered downpours.

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0: Rocket 95.1, Jimbo and Cassio at quarter till 10, heading out of here just in time to get rained on. We are gone. We appreciate you being part of the show this morning, tapping that app, jumping in here, getting involved. That is when the show gets fun, is when you start jumping in here, and we appreciate it every time you do. Have a great rest of your Thursday. Try to stay dry. The storm is almost here, and you're probably going to get a little wet anyway. We'll talk tomorrow for a feel-good Friday.
1: The World Cup games continue. Telemundo, Fox, and Peacock. Jimbo, who you got? 11 o'clock. Czechia and South Africa.
0: I'll go South Africa.
1: Okay. Switzerland and Bosnia-Herzegovina.
0: Switzerland.
1: Canada and Qatar.
0: Oh, Canada all day.
1: Mexico and South Korea.
0: Mexico.
1: Mexico, Canada, Switzerland, South Africa, who you're taking tonight. All right.
0: That's me.
1: That starts at 11 a.m.
0: Mark my words.
1: At 8. Go ahead and make a parlay out of Jimbo's jams right there, son. Watch What Happens Live is at 8 on Bravo with Rosie O'Donnell and comedian John Early. The third season premiere of The Capture is out on Peacock. The series premiere of I Will Find You on

0: Netflix. Sam Worthington is wrongly convicted for killing his little boy.
1: Oh, God. Whoa. That escalated.
0: Very aggressive. Then he breaks out of prison to find the kid after seeing proof that he might actually still be alive. She McBride and Logan Browning are part of the FBI task force hunting him down. Your late night talk show guest list, Jimmy Fallon's on reruns. Seth Meyers has Kumail Nanjiani and Caleb Heron. And Jimmy Kimmel has Larry David and Dr. Henry Louis Gates Jr. There's your TV listings. Enjoy your Thursday. Stay safe in the rain. I'm glad y'all are getting it. I hope everybody's safe. But if I'm going to be at the beach stuck in the rain, y'all can be in the beach. Y'all can be at home stuck in the rain.
1: Yeah. Thanks.
0: Enjoy your Thursday. Join us back here again. We got another shot at Five Finger Death Punch tickets tomorrow. Movie previews and the Great Martini all going down on a feel-good Friday right here on The Rocket.
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0: I'm News 19 meteorologist Jessica Comito. As we head throughout the rest of your Thursday, it's going to be warm and humid with high temperatures reaching the low to mid 80s. Main thing we're watching through the afternoon is scattered downpours out there as the remnants of Arthur track through the region. We could see some isolated thunderstorms. Those that develop will be able to produce gusty winds and torrential rain. Make sure you stay weather aware throughout the day and have a way to track the radar. I'm News 19.

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0: 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And people like to joke about needing a vacation to recover from a vacation. But if you're traveling with family, it's actually a real thing. It takes parents 2.4 days to recover from traveling with the family. And the key is to not make things harder on yourself. Bribing kids with candy can be fair game, or resorting to unlimited screen time. More than half of parents say they bring along some kind of audio player to entertain kids with music, storytelling, and soundscapes. If possible, try to find things that are calming, not something annoying or repetitive that can raise the tension or stress. That's what we want to get away from. On the way for you, Five Finger Death Punch, also Papa Roach and Van Halen on Rocket 95.1.
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6: I'm News 19 meteorologist Jessica Comito. As we head throughout the rest of your Thursday, it's going to be warm and humid with high temperatures reaching the low to mid 80s. Main thing we're watching through the afternoon is scattered downpours out there as the remnants of Arthur track through the region. We could see some isolated thunderstorms. Those that develop will be able to produce gusty winds and torrential rain. Make sure you stay weather aware throughout the day and have a way to track the radar. I'm News 19 meteorologist Jessica Comito with your Weather Authority forecast.

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2: 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We appreciate you spending your Thursday morning with us. And we've discovered that Luther Green has offered his services to Madison and the geese problem.
3: I don't know if they're going to take him up on it, but it is, the offer is on the table, Madison, if you'd like it. The geese problem could be done by Luther Green. Tomorrow, Feel Good Friday. Hang out with us. We are seeing what's going on in the movie theaters. We also have another shot at you for Five Finger Death Punch tickets. Well, those will go out the door as well. The Great Martini will

0: visit us. So we have a big old Friday. 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

WRTT Huntsville, Rocket 95.1. Ah, the 90s were your player days. 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

0: Dilemetri on your 90s Nooner on Rocket 95.1. And it was on this date 27 years ago, 1999, Disney's Tarzan hit theaters with the Phil Collins hits Son of Man, Strangers Like Me, and You'll Be in My Heart. On the way for you, Sean Mullins, also Beck and Soul Coughing on your 90s Nooner on Rocket 95.1.
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7: I'm News 19 meteorologist Jessica Comito. As we head throughout the rest of your Thursday, it's going to be warm and humid with high temperatures reaching the low to mid 80s. Main thing we're watching through the afternoon is scattered downpours out there as the remnants of Arthur track through the region. We could see some isolated thunderstorms. Those that develop will be able to produce gusty winds and torrential rain. Make sure you stay weather aware throughout the day and have a way to track the radar. I'm News 19 meteorologist Jessica Comito with your Weather Authority forecast.
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2: 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We appreciate you spending your Thursday morning with us. And we've discovered that Luther Green has offered his services to Madison and the Geese Problem.
3: 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Tomorrow, Feel Good Friday. Hang out with us. We are seeing what's going on in the movie theaters. 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The Great Martini will visit us. So we have a big old Friday. 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

0: Five Finger Death Punch, Eye of the Storm on your rock station, Rocket 95.1. 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
8: I'm News 19 meteorologist Jessica Comito. As we head throughout the rest of your Thursday, it's going to be warm and humid with high temperatures reaching the low to mid 80s. Main thing we're watching through the afternoon is scattered downpours out there as the remnants of Arthur track through the region. We could see some isolated thunderstorms. Those that develop will be able to produce gusty winds and torrential rain. Make sure you stay weather aware throughout the day and have a way to track the radar. I'm News 19 meteorologist Jessica Comito with your Weather Authority forecast.

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1: 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We appreciate you spending your Thursday morning with us. And we've discovered that Luther Green has offered his services to Madison and the Geese problem.
2: 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Tomorrow, Feel Good Friday. Hang out with us. We are seeing what's going on in the movie theaters. We also have another shot at you for Five Finger Death Punch tickets. Well, those will go out the door as well. The Great Martini will visit us. So we have a big old Friday. Hope you join us starting at 5 a.m. on that pregame hour. 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

0: Ice Nine Kills, Twisting the Knife on your rock station, Rocket 95.1. I'm Shay Fox, and I feel like this is a good reminder every summer. I read this report years ago, and it's now what I stick to when it comes to buying my son swim trunks. Go for the bright colors. So if you are shopping for your kids a new bathing suit, stay away from the colors light blue and light green. A company called Alive Solutions, they did two studies in a lake and a swimming pool. And those two colors were the hardest to see in the water. White is also bad. And it matters because it means that they are harder to see when keeping an eye on your kids. And they are also the hardest for lifeguards to see. They tested 14 different colors. Neons are the best. The easiest colors to see in a pool were neon pink and neon orange. For lakes or the ocean, neon orange ranked high again, but neon pink wasn't so great. So if you are buying your kid a new suit, bright orange is a good choice overall. On the way for you, Autumn Kings, also Beartooth and the Foo Fighters on Rocket 95.1.
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9: I'm News 19 meteorologist Jessica Comito. As we head throughout the rest of your Thursday, it's going to be warm and humid with high temperatures reaching the low to mid 80s. Main thing we're watching through the afternoon is scattered downpours out there as the remnants of Arthur track through the region. We could see some isolated thunderstorms. Those that develop will be able to produce gusty winds and torrential rain. Make sure you stay weather aware throughout the day and have a way to track the radar. I'm News 19 meteorologist Jessica Comito with your Weather Authority forecast.
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0: 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I'm Shay Fox. Thank you so much for hanging out. Have yourself a great rest of your day. Josie is in next, and I'll be back with you again tomorrow morning at 10 right here on Rocket 95.1.
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Rocket 95.1. I'm Josie. Hey there. How you doing? Hope you're having a great Thursday so far. Let me see. What are we celebrating today? It turns out it's all fish related. Don't know how that happened, but here we are. It's sushi day, first of all, which a lot of people know it doesn't necessarily mean raw fish. I had heard at one point that it meant the rice itself, but when I looked into it, as I'm wont to do, it originated from a Japanese word for sour, because they used to age fish in rice. And I bet you it did get a little wang to it. So they would age it, you would get this sour flavor to it. And eventually, just to emulate that, instead of letting it sit around,

0: for months, they started adding vinegar to it. And that's where we get the sushi from. But now, of course, it's Americanized. You can get yours with avocado cream cheese, a crab stick, all that kind of good stuff. I don't know if undercooked fish tacos count, but, you know, sure you could. It's also Clean Your Aquarium Day. So if things go by the wayside and the fish don't survive, at least you know what to do today. And it is also, I'm sorry, that always makes me think of a fish called Wanda. And it is also happens to be National Fishing Day. So, I mean, if you're looking for an excuse, I know maybe the weather isn't just right for it today. Maybe you go over here to the Bass Pro Shop, put a line in the tank in there. Yeah, I got some nice looking fish. Got Incubus on the way, Mammoth, Lenny Kravitz, and a look at your weather after this on Rocket 95.1.
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1: I'm News 19 meteorologist Jessica Comito. As we head throughout the rest of your Thursday, it's going to be warm and humid with high temperatures reaching the low to mid 80s. Main thing we're watching through the afternoon is scattered downpours out there as the remnants of Arthur track through the region. We could see some isolated thunderstorms. Those that develop will be able to produce gusty winds and torrential rain. Make sure you stay weather aware throughout the day and have a way to track the radar. I'm News 19 meteorologist Jessica Comito with your Weather Authority forecast.
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1: Thanks for listening to Jimbo and Cassio today. We appreciate you spending your Thursday morning with us. And we've discovered that Luther Green has offered his services to Madison and the Geese problem.
2: I don't know if they're going to take him up on it, but it is, the offer is on the table. Madison, if you'd like it, the Geese problem could be done by Luther Green. Tomorrow, Feel Good Friday. Hang out with us. We are seeing what's going on in the movie theaters. We also have another shot at you for Five Finger Death Punch tickets. Well, those will go out the door as well. The Great Martini will visit us. So we have a big old Friday. Hope you join us starting at 5 a.m. on that pregame hour. It's Jimbo and Cassio, Rocket 95.1.
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0: Rocket 95.1. I'm Josie. If you are a fan of stealing cars and running from the cops, I got good news for you. There has been an announcement today from Rockstar Games for Grand Theft Auto 6. Now, it has been delayed. It's been talked about for a while now. But officially, as of today, they say that you're going to be able to order it next week. I mean, you won't get it next week, but Grand Theft Auto 6 pre-orders will go live across digital storefronts and select physical retailers on June 25th. The official release date should be November 19th. There's no telling how much do you think it's going to cost? Everything costs more right now. iPhone, they just came out today. They were like, yeah, it's inevitable. It's going to cost more. Can't get yourself a video card or memory card right now. But yeah, they haven't announced how much it's going to cost. But next week, you can pre-order it for yourself. On the way, we got Volbeat Living Color after this on Rocket 95.1.
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Rocket 95.1, I'm Josie. Oh, free groceries. But it's a blind box because it's 2026, and of course it is. So Aldi is doing their first ever blind box giveaway of groceries. It starts on Monday and is going to run all next week, the 22nd through the 25th. So they have these different blind boxes. There's a snack blind box, a fiber blind box, a protein blind box, and

0: And a mystery blind box. I can't help myself. That's the one I would go after. It says that one is a surprise assortment of Aldi fan favorites and staples. So if you follow Aldi USA on Instagram, they will have daily reveals of each box theme. But you can just go straight to the website to enter to win at aldiblindbox.com. Again, that is going to start on Monday, the 22nd. Coming up, we got Metallica, Atreyu, Puddle of Mud after this on Rocket 95.1.
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1: From the WHNT News 19 Weather Authority, here is your latest forecast.
2: I'm News 19 Certified Chief Meteorologist Danielle Dozier. Tonight, we'll keep a chance for a few showers in the forecast as a cold front approaches from the north. We'll also have that slight rain chance in for the day Friday. A few isolated storms will be possible, depending upon where that front sets up. But most of us will see mostly cloudy skies overnight, partly sunny skies tomorrow. Temperatures tonight will be down to near 70 with highs tomorrow in the mid-80s. We'll have northerly winds blowing between about 5 and 10 miles per hour. I'm Certified Chief Meteorologist Danielle Dozier with your Weather Authority forecast.
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1: 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We appreciate you spending your Thursday morning with us. And we've discovered that Luther Green has offered his services to Madison and the Geese problem.
2: 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The Geese problem could be done by Luther Green. Tomorrow, Feel Good Friday. Hang out with us. We are seeing what's going on in the movie theaters. We also have another shot at you for five finger death punch tickets.

0: Those will go out the door as well. The Great Martini will visit us. So we have a big old Friday. Hope you join us starting at 5 a.m. on that pregame hour. 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

Rock at 95.1. I'm Josie. Do not forget that Sunday is Father's Day. And if you're still looking for ideas, there was a survey online and a bunch of people answered for what they would really want for Father's Day. Y'all can see if you agree with this. Okay, so one of them is just to spend time with the family. Not the in-laws, just the nuclear family, like the just us style. A sword. Oh, a sword. That's a solid one. Do you know there's blacksmithing classes here in Huntsville and sword fighting classes, just so you know? I also found a Viking horn for drinking out of online too, if you're really looking for something super manly.

0: To go to a baseball game or to play a round of golf. Those were popular. Oh, a pressure washer. Yeah, you always need a pressure washer, I think. They break like every 2 weeks, like you could always do with another pressure washer and a lawnmower. Somebody did say, I just want to be listened to without having to repeat myself. I got to say that one's pretty solid, too. On the way, we got Pierce the Veil, Chevelle after this on Rocket 95.1.
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1: Well, well, well, if it isn't time for the 5 o'clock double shot. Going a little heavy today, just because I happen to enjoy this band a lot. Now, they were discovered before they were even signed to a label. Sharon Osbourne saw them playing somewhere. And she was like, oh, you should come play Ozfest. Well, that's how I imagine she said it to them. But it's OTEP. And it starts hard from the get-go. So just, you know, prepare yourself. First one up is Blood Pigs on Rocket 95.1.

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1: 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We appreciate you spending your Thursday morning with us. And we've discovered that Luther Green has offered his services to Madison and the Geese problem.
2: I don't know if they're going to take him up on it, but it is the offer is on the table. Madison, if you'd like it. The Geese problem could be done by Luther Green. Tomorrow, Feel Good Friday. Hang out with us. We are seeing what's going on in the movie theaters. We also have another shot at you.

0: you at for you for Five Finger Death Punch tickets. Well, those will go out the door as well. The Great Martini will visit us. So we have a big old Friday. Hope you join us starting at 5 a.m. on that pregame hour. 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
1: I'm News 19 Certified Chief Meteorologist Danielle Dozier. Tonight, we'll keep a chance for a few showers in the forecast as a cold front approaches from the north. We'll also have that slight rain chance in for the day Friday. A few isolated storms will be possible, dependent upon where that front sets up. But most of us will see mostly cloudy skies overnight, partly sunny skies tomorrow. Temperatures tonight will be down to near 70 with highs tomorrow in the mid-80s. We'll have northerly winds blowing between about 5 and 10 miles per hour. I'm Certified Chief Meteorologist Danielle Dozier with your Weather Authority forecast.
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0: 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I'm Josie. And one of my favorite things from childhood is coming back. Maybe you'll remember this. It was something called the Book It program, where you got rewarded for reading books with pizza, like your own personal pan pizza, which was just the epitome of class and elegance and everything you ever wanted. So it would give you these buttons, and they were purple buttons. I remember it so well. And there were spaces at the top for little stars. And every time you read a book, you would get a little star sticker. And once you filled it up, took it over to the Pizza Hut, and you got yourself a personal pan pizza. So it's back. And if you got any kids in your house that you want to encourage to read over the summer break, you can just go to bookitprogram.com. There's an app for it. And you assign reading times for your kids. So you can pick, you know, 20 minutes, 40 minutes, and they do that. And they can earn their very own personal pan pizza. Now, they may not have arcades in the Pizza Huts anymore, but this is solid. This is a good step. On the way, we got Eva Under Fire, ZZ Top, and Metallica after this on Rocket 95.1.
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1: 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We appreciate you spending your Thursday morning with us. And we've discovered that Luther Green has offered his services to Madison and the Geese problem.
2: 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Tomorrow, Feel Good Friday. Hang out with us. We are seeing what's going on in the movie theaters. 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The Great Martini will visit us. So we have a big old Friday. 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
7: From the WHNT News 19 Weather Authority, here is your latest forecast.
8: I'm News 19 Certified Chief Meteorologist Danielle Dozier. Tonight, we'll keep a chance for a few showers in the forecast as a cold front approaches from the north. We'll also have that slight rain chance in for the day Friday. A few isolated storms will be possible, depending upon where that front sets up. But most of us will see mostly cloudy skies overnight, partly sunny skies tomorrow. Temperatures tonight will be down to near 70 with highs tomorrow in the mid-80s. We'll have northerly winds blowing between about 5 and 10 miles per hour. I'm Certified Chief Meteorologist Danielle Dozier with your Weather Authority forecast.
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0: Rocket 95.1, I'm Josie, and now for something completely different. Facebook is only that blue color that we'd all recognize because Mark Zuckerberg is red-green colorblind, but he can see the whole blue spectrum. So he's like, that's my color. That's the one we're going with. He actually ended up taking a test online to see if he was colorblind. And I've never done that before. Do you ever think about that, though? Do you ever wonder if people are seeing the same colors you are? Like when they describe red, what are they seeing? I know these are stoner thoughts, but I do think about it sometimes. So he chose that blue color. It used to be a darker navy. And then over time, you know, they brightened it up a bit. It is officially called Facebook Blue. And if you happen to be just in love with that color and you want to paint your house that color or something, the hex code for it is 3B5998. So it does exist. You could buy the paint if you wanted to. Got Evanescence on the way. Bush, 3 days of grace after this on Rocket 95.1.
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6: 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These are the things our customers have to say after they've turned to the experts at Superior Heating and Air. Give us a call today at 256-837-2525 if you would like the same results for your home. 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And remember, at Superior Heating and Air, we'll keep the air on for you.
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